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1: Good morning. I'm Sage Daniels. The municipality of North Cowichan is reminding residents that a major Canada Avenue upgrade project is about to move into its next phase. Phase 2 of the Canada Avenue road and utility improvements is set to begin May 25th and will continue until spring 2027, covering the stretch between Sherman Road and Beverly Street in coordination with the City of Duncan. Work includes replacing culverts at Bings Creek, upgrading water and sewer infrastructure, adding a wider sidewalk, and building a new multi-use path to connect sections of the Friendship Trail. Drivers should expect construction delays, single-lane alternating traffic, and a future full road closure between Phillips Street and Sherman Road as work progresses. RCMP are reminding ATV and dirt bike riders to follow BC's off-road vehicle rules as riding season gets underway. Vista Radio's Kate Brown has the details.
2: Police say ATVs, dirt bikes and side-by-sides are only allowed on permitted Crown land, private property with permission or designated motorised trails. Mounties say the vehicles are generally prohibited on public roads and sidewalks. Riders must also register eligible vehicles with ICBC, wear approved helmets and use seatbelts where required. Police say children under 16 usually must be supervised while riding and enforcement efforts will continue throughout the season.
1: BC, Canada and LNG Canada have agreed to work together on a goal of securing a final investment decision for the Phase 2 project by the end of this year. They say it comes after LNG Canada's joint partners agreed earlier this month to approve funding to help finalize work toward a decision. CEO Chris Cooper said Thursday the funding will help LNG Canada work on engineering and other final planning for the proposed project.
3: And while our FID still remains subject to our joint venture participants satisfying many additional internal requirements, today's cooperation announcement keeps us all on that positive path together.
1: Meanwhile, the BC Greens are criticizing the NDP government's support for the project and highlighting concerns about the health impacts of LNG flaring. A new agreement between Ottawa and Alberta could see construction start on a new pipeline to BC's coast as early as 2027. There are lots of steps before the project can go ahead, including confirming a proponent and a route. Prime Minister Mark Carney says the agreement is about building trust and cooperation.
4: Cooperation that recognizes British Columbians should share in substantial economic benefits from projects that impact them.
1: Premier David Eby slammed the agreement in a statement. He says the pipeline proposal is pulling attention away from dozens of shovel-ready projects in BC.
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6: Thanks for that, Sage. Appreciate it. All those stories are available to you at MyCowichandValleyNow.com if you want to read them for yourself. Moving on over to sports, and then there were four. We're down to the conference finals in the NHL and still have a Canadian team dancing. That's the Montreal Canadiens after picking up a 3-2 overtime victory in Game 7 of their second round series yesterday against the Buffalo Sabres to triumph 4-3 and send themselves off to Raleigh, North Carolina, where they'll open the Eastern Conference Finals against the Carolina Hurricanes on Thursday at 5 o'clock. The Western Conference Finals get underway in Colorado tomorrow night between the Avalanche and Vegas Golden Knights. In the NBA, the conference finals got started yesterday. The San Antonio Spurs picked up a 122-115 double overtime victory over the Oklahoma City Thunder to take a 1-0 series lead. Tonight, the East gets their turn to get underway. Cleveland visits New York. That is at 5 o'clock. And the Toronto Blue Jays will look to bounce back in the second of a 3-game series between the Blue Jays and New York Yankees. The Jays fell 7-6 yesterday. First pitch is 4:05 this afternoon.
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6: And moving on over to roads, weather, and your ferries, which we'll mention as well, because it's kind of nutso out there, of course, after the long weekend. Duke Point to Tsawwassen is currently a 3-sailing wait. 7:45, 10:15, and 12:45 are all full if you're headed back over to the mainland. Everything else seems to be mostly okay when it comes to the volume. of it. So I wouldn't be too worried about that, but it is worth just a bit of an acknowledgement if you did some traveling for the long weekend and were making your way back to the island today. For your roads, no issues out there. If you do see something slowing things down, 250-746-4897. For your weather, a 30% chance of showers today, a high of 19 degrees. Clouds at 9 overnight tonight. Tomorrow, mostly sunshine, high of 24. Thursday, clouds and 21 degrees. Right now, 6:05 and 11 degrees.
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We feeling good after the long weekend? Refreshed, relaxed, ready to attack the week? Hope you had a great long weekend. You get up to some fun stuff. You go on a road trip, do some activities, get outdoorsy, maybe go camping. Welcome to the Sunrise Show. My name is Justice. Happy Tuesday, May 19th today. And welcome to the party. On the show today, I want to talk about the quintessential Vancouver Island experience. Things we've all done here on the island, because I had one of those when it came to the BC ferries over the long weekend. We'll talk about that. Some interesting stuff that you don't get to see super often. And I think we're going to have some special guests, some musicians coming by in the 9 o'clock hour this morning. So we'll have some fun with that. Welcome to the show. If you want to be in touch with us and be part of the show, share any stories or anecdotes, or just chime in with your own two cents, you can do so. And I would love to hear from you at 250-746-4897. Again, that is 250-746-4897. We're on social media as well. 89.7 Sun FM CJSU. That is over on the Facebook, where you can today enter to win yourself a $25 gift card courtesy of our friends at Save On Foods. 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We did Cart to Kitchen on Friday with another Save On Foods recipe as cooked for me by one of our team members. 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You just have to scroll for a little bit because it happened on Friday, but it is there, and your chance to win is as well. Right now, it's Avril Lavigne. This is Skater Boy. It's on 89.7 Sun FM. Good morning and happy Tuesday.

0: Avril Lavigne and Skater Boy on 89.7 Sun FM, 20 minutes after 6. Good morning. Feeling ready to attack the week after that extra day off? If you're still tired, that's okay too. Today, mostly clouds in the valley. We could get some periods of drizzle or rain today. Kind of a 30-ish percent chance of it with a high of 19 degrees. Right now, clouds and looks like maybe even a little bit of wind out there at the corner of Boys and the number one highway. Anyways, right now it is time for a look at the nominee for today's 840 Idiot.
1: He really is an idiot.
2: Idiot?
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2: That is the most idiotic thing I've ever heard in my life.
4: If you're gonna be dumb, you gotta be tough.
0: 840 Idiot and the nominees for it. Dumb people doing dumb things. Idiots making news. Today, it is an unnamed Lyft driver from Boca Raton, Florida. And this is something like, we're on slippery slopage right now when it comes to AI. Because luckily, this person was an idiot. Otherwise, we could be talking about a whole different story. A Florida man said his teenage daughters were falsely accused of leaving a mess in a Lyft, just like an Uber. Said it led to a $75 damage fee coming off of their credit card. The father had received a fraud alert from his bank, and the damage fee was shown. And it showed a photo as well as spilled fast food in the backseat of this Lyft as proof of the damage fee being taken out. There's French fries, a soft drink. It looked like a bunch of fast food had gotten dumped. And so the father talks to his daughters and they say, no. We did not eat in the Lyft. And look at this. In the bottom corner of the photo, the driver left the Google Gemini logo. And if you don't know what the Google Gemini logo is, it's basically like kind of a rounded diamond, if that makes any sense. Like the four points are still there, but it's almost semicircles to get to that point. And that is a logo that shows the Google AI program for generating images. So they contact Lyft immediately. And the company says, yep, you got us like this. You're right. We're on your side. This is AI. So they've since apologized and blocked the driver from the app, which feels like not enough. In my opinion, Lyft said, they take damage disputes seriously and review each matter based on available information. We reviewed this rider's concerns, offered reimbursement, unpaired the rider and driver, and addressed the matter directly with the driver. Yeah, I mean, if the drivers are scamming for like an extra $75, if this is the first time it's happened, good that it got caught. But if it's not the first time, that's a lot of scamming going on from Lyft drivers, or this one in particular. Leaving the AI logo in the bottom of the corner. You idiot.
2: You idiot.
4: Idiot.
2: What an idiot.
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0: 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Good morning, 6:34. Today is Tuesday, May 19th. We'll get up to a high of 19 degrees today as well. Periods of drizzle or rain kind of off and on this morning. It's just a 30% chance of it. There is, it also appears maybe a little bit of wind out there. I can see the trees blowing around just outside of our studios here at the corner of Boys and the number one highway. But it shouldn't be too much of anything. Just a little bit of everything, if that makes sense. 19 again is the high for today. Tonight, clouds, 9 degrees. Tomorrow, nicer day, warmer too. Sunshine, high of 24. Right now, 6:34 and 11 degrees. Let's check in with Sage from the newsroom to see what's trending this morning.
1: Good morning, Justice. Canada Avenue will see major upgrades starting this spring as part of a long-term road and utility project. The municipality of North Cowichan is issuing a reminder that the second phase of this major road and infrastructure improvement project is set to begin later this month. We'll talk more about this plus more coming up at the top of the hour.
2: Where there's almost as many wineries as there are people.
3: Jasmine.
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0: It's Alex Warren and Ordinary on 89.7 Sun FM. Good morning, 641. It is Tuesday, May 19th. Up to a high of 19 degrees. Chance of showers for us today. The nice thing about the long weekend, and there is plenty, you know, having that extra day is always a good thing. But especially when that holiday falls on the Monday, step ahead of the game, right? We're waking up, we're having that cup of coffee, we're driving into work, that same route we take every single day. Unless now you can't because you usually take Allenby down by the river. We're a step closer to another weekend. It's Tuesday. You get up to some fun stuff on your long weekend. I'll share some of my stories a little bit later on in the show, but got this text in this morning. It's 250-746-4897 from our friend Dennis. Said, I just come back yesterday from a 10-day trip to Montreal, where the city is crazy, blue, blanc, and rouge everywhere. Talking about the Habs. And the prediction that I guess Dennis had made yesterday, Montreal in seven, ole, ole, ole. And that is exactly what happened. And Dennis finished with the statement, go Habs, go all around Canada. Bring the cup back to us like you did in 93. Sad thing is I have not been alive to see a Canadian team win the Stanley Cup, and I'm going to be turning 30 this fall. So that's insane. But here's my question and my thought. Do you actually want the Habs to win the cup because they are a Canadian team? Is that a true thing, or is that just something that people like me that have a platform on the radio say, where it's like, yeah, bring the cup back to Canada? I don't care for the Habs any more or any less than I do like all of the other NHL teams. I have my favorite. And I mean, I guess, like, if we're thinking about the teams left, like, you know, the Habs have a Vancouver Island connection, and Alex Newhook, who scored that game winner last night, played a couple years for the Victoria Grizzlies. Best hockey player I've ever seen with my own two eyes from the time that I worked the junior circuit. Carolina, they've got a Vancouver Island connection. Rod Brind'Amour, their head coach, he's from Campbell River. And of course, that's the name of their arena there, the Rod Brind'Amour Arena. I'm trying to think if there's any island connections for Colorado or Vegas. But I can't put my finger on any at the moment. Maybe there are. But do you actually want the Habs to win the Cup just because they're the last Canadian team left? Like, if you're a Leafs fan or a Canucks fan or an Oilers fan, do you want to see the Habs fans happy? Or are you just kind of like, I'm watching hockey for the entertainment now? Does a Canadian team winning a cup matter to you? Not so sure it matters to me, but willing to hear your side. 250-746-4897. The Habs are into the Final Four.
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3: Okay, two things. Obviously, there is, I forgot one, the Vancouver Island connection for Vegas, that's Aiden Hill. Yeah, that's one that I should have got. He's born in Comox. Should have had that. But also, it seems like people are into it for the habitants, the Habs, the Canadiens. Got a couple of texts that said, yes, bring it home. Canadian flags. Also got this text in from Shane that said, just celebrated my grandpa's 100th birthday. Woo! Happy birthday, Nick DeLang. Also, go Habs go. 100, hey? That's incredible. I looked it up, like, what's something that's 100 years old? Rubber car tires. Early versions of rubber tires provided a much smoother ride and better traction than steel wheels. Yeah, I'll say. Happy 100th, Nick. Thanks for the text, Shane. 250-746-4897.

0: Great tune from Hotel Mira. That's right back where I was. And it's here on 89.7 Sun FM. The Gorillaz with Feel Good Inc. in there too. 6:54. Good morning. Thanks for being with us on the Sunrise Show. Are you in it for the Canadian team? You cheering for the Habs because they're the last one left? And I mean, let's face it, like, none of the other ones really had a shot. I mean, if you think about, like, Toronto, they kind of stunk up the joint this year and lucked their way into the number one pick. Ottawa snuck their way into the dance and then just got hammered by Carolina. Winnipeg, pretty bad. Calgary, pretty bad. Vancouver, really bad. And then the Oilers, like, I don't know, they got the best player in the world, probably the two best players in the world, but yeah, a lot of other problems. And so that leaves the Habs. You got the Montreal Canadiens car flag driving around. Maybe you're a Habs fan normally, and you're just glowing right now, like our friend Dennis, who just got back from Montreal there for the last 10 days and said the entire city is blue, blanc, and rouge, red, white, and blue. Maybe you're a Canadian fan, like Lisa texted in and said, I'm cheering for whoever's left. Maybe you're who's the biggest Habs rival? Probably the Leafs, right? And then you're like, oh, anybody but the Habs. Or our friend Everest, who texted in. And me and Everest have beef because Everest was cheering for the Avs when they knocked out my Minnesota Wild last week. But not a bandwagoner. Everest has been an Avs fan since they moved there in 1996 because the Avs used to be the Quebec Nordiques. And Everest said it would be good to see the Habs versus their old rival Quebec. Could you imagine if the Avs, like, won the cup and then threw on the Nordique jerseys? The Habs fans would be crying, screaming, crying, throwing up. But anyways, hopefully some good hockey left in these final two rounds of the cup. I'm a fan of non-local teams. Why? I don't know, because I like the colors or the name or the people that played on the team when I was a kid. That's mostly it. So I always do find it interesting when why other people are fans of non-local teams too. But Everest has been spoiled with some good Colorado teams lately, and he's got another one going up against Vegas in Game 1 of the Western Conference Finals tomorrow night.
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1: Good morning. I'm Sage Daniels. The municipality of North Cowichan is reminding residents that a major Canada Avenue upgrade project is about to move into its next phase. Phase 2 of the Canada Avenue road and utility improvements is set to begin May 25th and will continue until spring 2027, covering the stretch between Sherman Road and Beverly Street in coordination with the City of Duncan. Work includes replacing culverts at Bings Creek, upgrading water and sewer infrastructure, adding a wider sidewalk, and building a new multi-use path to connect sections of the Friendship Trail. Drivers should expect construction delays, single-lane alternating traffic, and a future full road closure between Phillip Street and Sherman Road as work progresses. RCMP are reminding ATV and dirt bike riders to follow BC's off-road vehicle rules as riding season gets underway. Vista Radio's Kate Brown has the details.
2: Police say ATVs, dirt bikes and side-by-sides are only allowed on permitted Crown land, private property with permission or designated motorised trails. Mounties say the vehicles are generally prohibited on public roads and sidewalks. Riders must also register eligible vehicles with ICBC, wear approved helmets and use seatbelts where required. Police say children under 16 usually must be supervised while riding and enforcement efforts will continue throughout the season.
1: BC Canada and LNG Canada have agreed to work together on a goal of securing a final investment decision for the Phase 2 project by the end of this year. They say it comes after LNG Canada's joint partners agreed earlier this month to approve funding to help finalize work toward a decision. CEO Chris Cooper said Thursday the funding will help LNG Canada work on engineering and other final planning for the proposed project.
3: And while our FID still remains subject to our joint venture participants satisfying many additional internal requirements, today's cooperation announcement keeps us all on that positive path together.
1: Meanwhile, the BC Greens are criticizing the NDP government's support for the project and highlighting concerns about the health impacts of LNG flaring. A new agreement between Ottawa and Alberta could see construction start on a new pipeline to BC's coast as early as 2027. There are lots of steps before the project can go ahead, including confirming a proponent and a route. Prime Minister Mark Carney says the agreement is about building trust and cooperation.
4: Cooperation that recognizes British Columbians should share in substantial economic benefits from projects that impact them.
1: Premier David Eby slammed the agreement in a statement. He says the pipeline proposal is pulling attention away from dozens of shovel-ready projects in BC.
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6: Thanks for that, Sage. 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Moving on over now to sports in the NHL. We're down to our final four. The Montreal Canadiens, for the second straight series, win a Game 7 on the road. They did it last night, 3-2 in overtime, to punch their ticket to the Eastern Conference Finals, where they will match up with the Carolina Hurricanes for Game 1 Thursday evening at 5 o'clock. The West Finals get underway tomorrow night when the Vegas Golden Knights take on the Colorado Avalanche. In the NBA, the conference finals got underway last night when the San Antonio Spurs won 122-115 on the road in double overtime over the Oklahoma City Thunder. The East Finals get underway tonight when Cleveland visits New York at 5 o'clock. And the Toronto Blue Jays will look to bounce back in Major League Baseball action. They fell 7-6 yesterday to the New York Yankees. They will rematch against the Yanks. That's today at 4:05.
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6: Haven't heard of any problems out there on the roads, but if you do want to let us know what you're seeing, 250-746-4897 for your weather. Today, mostly clouds throughout. There is a 30% chance of seeing some drizzle or rain throughout the day, both this morning and afternoon. Tonight, it's clouds, 9 degrees. Tomorrow, nicer, sunshine, high of 24. Thursday, cloudy, and 21 degrees. Right now in the Valley, 7:08 and 11.
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some Treble Charger here on 89.7 Sun FM. That was called American Psycho. Shawn Mendes and There's Nothing Holding Me Back. It's all part of the Sunrise Show. It's the show that stars you. What did you get up to on your May long weekend? Me and the fam, we did a little road trip. We headed on over to visit some friends over on the mainland that we hadn't seen in a while. So that was always a lot of fun. And then, you know, I love living here in the valley, but sometimes it is nice to go visit the city for about 15 seconds. And then you're like, my God, it's so busy everywhere. And it's one of those things where it's like, you know, you're driving down like the highway corridor, Coronation or Trunk or Canada Ave, and you're like, oh, it's so busy. And then it's like, you haven't seen busy. So it was good for about 15 seconds. And then it's very nice to be back here. But we got to do some fun stuff that we otherwise wouldn't get to do around here, you know, because the zoo left Whippletree Junction all those years ago. But we went to the Vancouver Zoo, and it's cool seeing those animals, you know, like when they're not able to like rip your face off. We see bears and cougars all the time here in the valley. But the first thought whenever I see one now is like, oh, let's get out of here, instead of being able to actually like see them for a little bit. And then they have hippos and rhinos and lots of birds, flamingos. Flamingos confuse me. I have bad enough balance on 2 feet. And then you're telling me that flamingos can sleep on one leg? How does that work? But anyways, there was one animal more so than the rest that we were excited to see as a group, including my son, and those were the giraffes. And so we wanted that to be the big finale, right? Because like the safari animals are the ticket sellers at the zoo, right? They're the ones that bring people there. And so we walked all the way around the zoo, and then we finally get to the giraffes. And within about, I don't know, 4 seconds of us pulling up to the fence of the giraffe enclosure, they got one in front of the other. And down to business. Oh, boy. They were going at it. And now, thankfully, we are at the age where I don't have to explain that to my son yet. But there were a lot of children. What are they doing, Mommy? Why is that one behind the other? What is happening? There were a lot of awkward car ride home, I imagine, from the zoo this weekend. And listen, it's like that song where they do it like they do on the Discovery Channel. It happens in nature. It does. But having to explain to the 7-year-old child that the giraffes were wrestling, probably not how many people envision their May long weekend.

0: another edition of The Radio Hug, a chance to uplift someone in the community that absolutely deserves it for going above and beyond. It is brought to you by our great friends at Just Jake's, and I've got Liz from Just Jake's on the line with us. Good morning, Liz.
1: Good morning. How's things today?
0: Oh, I'm great. How are you doing?
1: I'm doing great.
0: Good.
1: I'm loving it.
0: Let's give out a hug, shall we, Liz?
1: Okay.
0: We
1: got a new one.
0: Yes.
1: He sent it over to me. Her name is, the nominee is Adele Sayers. She is being nominated by her friend Carol Ann. And she is a volunteer, one of only six that volunteers at the Cowichan Green Community Soups On for Seniors, a monthly luncheon that they put on. And they make beautiful soups for these seniors. And of course, she's one of those people that just sort of stays in the back, make sure that everything gets done, make sure the soup isn't burning, cleans every dish until it's done. She's, you know, a true volunteer that comes early, stays late. She even goes above, like, brings her own dishes in when needed for service. Or sometimes she'll, like, bring in ice cream for all the seniors and stuff. She's just that kind of person. She also volunteers many hours over at HATS, which is the thrift store downtown, the hospital auxiliary thrift store downtown, making sure things are clean and sorted and organizing everything and just volunteering in general. So I just want to give Adele Sayers a great big hug and a huge thank you for stepping up and helping our people in our community the way you have. Thank you very much.
0: Absolutely. Volunteering time like that is incredibly selfless and incredibly valued. So congratulations, Adele, the winner of this week's Radio Hug. And along with that, a $25 gift card courtesy of our friends at Just Jake's. Thanks so much, Liz.
1: Yeah, lots of love to everyone.
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0: 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Good morning. Thank you for being with us on the Sunrise Show. Appreciate you being along for the ride and hope you enjoyed your May-long weekend. If you want to share any stories from what you got up to, I'd love to hear them. 250-746-4897. Today, a little bit cooler, a little bit cloudier. Could see some drizzles as well. High of 19 for us. Should be warmer tomorrow. Sunshine high of 24. Right now, let's check in with Sage, who's overworking in the MyCouchAndValleyNow.com newsroom to see what's trending across the valley this morning. Good morning, Sage.
1: Good morning, Justice. Canada Avenue will see major upgrades starting this spring as part of a long-term road and utility project. The municipality of North Cowichan is issuing a reminder that the second phase of this major road and infrastructure improvement project is set to begin later this month. We'll talk more about this plus more coming up at the top of the hour.
2: Packing an extra pair of sunglasses in case you hit the patio after work.
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Theory of a Dead Man and Santa Monica. It's on 89.7 Sun FM and the Sunrise Show. You get up to any fun adventures, any journeys, any excursions for your May long weekend? Was mentioned how we went over and visited some friends we hadn't seen in a while on the mainland, and went to the zoo in Vancouver. Had a great time with that. The giraffes were getting down to business when we happened to pull up to their little enclosure. And then on the way home yesterday, just trying to rest and relax and survive the end of our journey. And the car next to us on the ferry has its alarm start to go off. And really, that is BC Ferries in a nutshell. And this is BC Ferries in a nutshell. I've talked about this guy before, but he's a journalist for the CBC, and I think he does hilarious stuff. His name is Justin McElroy, and he loves doing brackets because brackets are always fun. And so just prior to the May long weekend, he posted the quintessential BC Ferries experience bracket. And, you know, there's tons of different things on there when it's being first in the cafeteria line, or the ice cream machine being out of order, or, you know, ferry breaking down or whatever. And the final meeting or the final championship matchup was something that we actually got on that ferry ride home. Orca sightings versus car alarms. And the voters spoke and saying that it's not a quintessential BC Ferries experience if there isn't a car alarm going off at some point on the ferry boat. And it's one of those things where it's like, have you ever been the person with the alarm going off on the ferry? Because I don't understand how it happens. Because I'm not like smart when it comes to cars and tech.

0: Then there's the major embarrassment, the please visit the principal's office of adulthood, which is when they list off the make and model of your vehicle and your license plate, and you go, oh boy, oh God, they're listening to my car alarm and somebody complained about it. And then you have to go down and shut it off, which has never happened to me. I don't know why, and I hope it stays that way. But yeah, if you took a BC ferry over the long weekend, there's a pretty good chance you heard a car alarm. And that is like the most BC Ferries experience that there is. You're trying to enjoy your picturesque boat ride with your Triple O's burger and the orcas swimming next to the ship. And all you hear is that car alarm in the background.
1: Hi, Squill. 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

21 Pilots and their song Shy Away. It's on the Sunrise Show. It is the show that stars you. At 746-4897-748, talking about BC ferries. Took a couple of ferries over the weekend. Car alarms. We did get some orca sighting yesterday, and then the boat started to tip because every single person got up and jammed their way over to, I don't remember if it was port or starboard, but I know that those are the names of the sides of the boat. But the BC Ferries long weekend experience wasn't so bad for us. Got elite loading spots. Shout out the BC Ferries workers who were like, yeah, let's give this guy a good spot way home and way off, where we were like one of the first cars off both ways. That's a really good feeling. We were talking about the bracket that was done and voted on by British Columbians about the BC Ferries experience. And the winner of the quintessential BC Ferries experience was car alarms going off. It knocked off orca sightings in the final. But some of the other things, it's like things that you have to indulge in on a BC Ferries ride for it to be a real BC Ferries ride. The pirate pack was on there. Being the last car on was on there. The ice cream machine being broken was on there. Getting a roaming charge. Oh, great text. John said getting a roaming charge. Fantastic text. Yeah, if you're using your data down near near Victoria, absolutely. there's $8 that I'm never getting back for the 5 seconds that I was in the cell phone signal of the United States. That's always a good one too. Some of those long weekend BC Ferries excursions. The other thing that I've noticed, and I notice this more and more, is people not being ready to board the ferry, which is never something I've understood. But we were at Tsawwassen, and of course that runs to both Nanaimo and Victoria, and they're parked on opposite sides. And we're just watching as everyone loaded except for one lane onto the Nanaimo ferry, and everyone's just sitting there honking, going like, what is going on? And then there's like an old guy kind of sauntering back to his vehicle, and they did allow him on the ferry, but like everyone had loaded probably a full minute or two before he eventually sauntered back over to his to his vehicle, and then pulled up to like the little restaurant mall thing and picked up his wife. And it was just like, oh my God, you're like, all we do is wait for the ferry, and then you're not even ready when it gets here. And that's something that I feel like is the quintessential BC Ferries experience, is somebody's battery not firing, their car not starting when it needs to, or not paying attention. And then you almost miss the ferry. But it's not a long weekend without at least a little bit of chaos at the ferry terminal.

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1: Good morning. I'm Sage Daniels. The municipality of North Cowichan is reminding residents that a major Canada Avenue upgrade project is about to move into its next phase. Phase 2 of the Canada Avenue road and utility improvements is set to begin May 25th and will continue until spring 2027, covering the stretch between Sherman Road and Beverly Street in coordination with the City of Duncan. Work includes replacing culverts at Bings Creek, upgrading water and sewer infrastructure, adding a wider sidewalk, and building a new multi-use path to connect sections of the Friendship Trail. Drivers should expect construction delays, single-lane alternating traffic, and a future full road closure between Phillips Street and Sherman Road as work progresses. RCMP are reminding ATV and dirt bike riders to follow BC's off-road vehicle rules as riding season gets underway. Vista Radio's Kate Brown has the details.
2: Police say ATVs, dirt bikes and side-by-sides are only allowed on permitted Crown land, private property with permission or designated motorised trails. Mounties say the vehicles are generally prohibited on public roads and sidewalks. Riders must also register eligible vehicles with ICBC, wear approved helmets and use seatbelts where required. Police say children under 16 usually must be supervised while riding and enforcement efforts will continue throughout the season.
1: BC, Canada and LNG Canada have agreed to work together on a goal of securing a final investment decision for the Phase 2 project by the end of this year. They say it comes after LNG Canada's joint partners agreed earlier this month to approve funding to help finalize work toward a decision. CEO Chris Cooper said Thursday the funding will help LNG Canada work on engineering and other final planning for the proposed project.
3: And while our FID still remains subject to our joint venture participants satisfying many additional internal requirements, today's cooperation announcement keeps us all on that positive path together.
1: Meanwhile, the BC Greens are criticizing the NDP government's support for the project and highlighting concerns about the health impacts of LNG flaring. A new agreement between Ottawa and Alberta could see construction start on a new pipeline to BC's coast as early as 2027. There are lots of steps before the project can go ahead, including confirming a proponent and a route. Prime Minister Mark Carney says the agreement is about building trust and cooperation.
4: Cooperation that recognizes British Columbians should share in substantial economic benefits from projects that impact them.
1: Premier David Eby slammed the agreement in a statement. He says the pipeline proposal is pulling attention away from dozens of shovel-ready projects in BC.
5: 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Moving on over to your weather. Showers today, or at least periods of it, mostly clouds, a high of 19. 9 and clouds overnight tonight. Tomorrow, sunny 24. Thursday, clouds 21. Friday, sunshine and 22. Sports, the Habs are off to the conference finals. We got a couple of texts earlier, including one from our guy Dennis, who sent us a text yesterday and said he was in Montreal for the last 10 days and the city's going crazy. Yeah, and they're dancing on to the conference final. The Habs take on Carolina Thursday at 5 o'clock in game one of their Eastern Conference Finals. In the West, it's Vegas and Colorado. They get underway at 5 o'clock tomorrow. NBA playoffs, the conference finals started yesterday. San Antonio picked up a 122-115 double overtime win over Oklahoma City to take a one-game Sinan series lead there. The East gets started tonight when Cleveland visits New York at 5 o'clock. And finally, the Jays will look to bounce back today. They fell 7-6 in New York to the Yankees yesterday. They'll rematch at 4:05 this afternoon.
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5: First off, following the long weekend, it's always not a bad idea to take a look at your ferries. If you're headed over to the Lower Mainland today, Duke Point to Tsawwassen, a 2-sailing wait. It was as much of a 4-sailing wait earlier, but the next sailing is 2 o'clock. If you're going to Parcher Bay to Horseshoe Bay, next sailing is at 1:20. That's currently a 2-sailing wait. And if you're headed out to Victoria, it's a 1-sailing wait. So it is busy on the ferries if you took that extra long weekend. Roads are looking pretty good this morning. Not seeing any delays out there. But if you do want to let us know what you're seeing, 250-746-4897. And then again with your weather, periods of drizzle or rain today, high of 19, right now 8:06 and 11 degrees.
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It's Miley Cyrus and Used to Be Young on 89.7 Sun FM, 8:13. Good morning. Thank you for hanging out with us on the Sunrise Show. It is the show that stars you. And if you have anything that you want to add or chime in, I would be happy to hear from you at 250-746-4897. I've put together a list, and this isn't complaints about BC Ferries. This is complaints about things people do while on the BC Ferries, because it seems like sometimes it can be the Wild West, right? You're in international waters. I know it's not international waters, but that's a cool saying, and it feels like we're pirates. But insane things that people do on the BC Ferries is the car alarms, honestly. Like, I know that I'm setting myself up for a little bit of a riskier journey if I stay down in my vehicle down below, because that's where the car alarms are louder. But I just don't understand, like, why we have to have the same conversation every single time about, like, if your car alarm's going off, turn it off or lock it in a way that doesn't set off the car alarm. And I know it's like certain brands like BMWs and stuff like that, where the alarms are the ones that go off the easiest. Don't ask me why. Don't ask me how. That's just who gets called down to the principal's office every time when they mention something like that. The boat teetering to one side because every single person on the boat has to see the dorsal fin of the orca that's swimming next to the boat. So many times I see people that have just been, they pick their row, they're sitting there, they're reading a book, they're listening to music, whatever, and then all of a sudden they're getting squished up against the glass in a mosh pit trying to have people see the orca and take video on it with their iPhone zoomed in as far as it can go and a 1-megapixel camera. The other thing that I saw is people missing loading / unloading because they're not paying attention. Whether it's just they're sitting there on their phones or they're in the little store, like people just blocking the entire lane behind them. How is that something that happens? We're all waiting to get on the boat. This texted and said, I love kids, but holy, some people let their kids go crazy on the BC Ferry. Yeah, climbing around, throwing food on the floor, all that kind of stuff. I mean, that's just, you know, some people parenting in general. But then this is one that I saw so much. And we weren't even taking an early ferry yesterday home. It was 11 o'clock. People that like put their bags on the seats and then lay on the floor to sleep. Yuck. I cannot believe that is a thought that goes through people's brains. I agree with you. I would like for the armrests to be up and down retractable so that you can lay down on the seats, but that's not what they're made for. It's not a bed. It's a seat. It's not a cruise ship. It's a transit thing. But laying on the floor? We just talked about how the kids were going wild animal gorilla mode. And now you're going to lay down on that floor and sleep? Ugh. Feels like the BC Ferries can kind of be the Wild West. Especially when that ice cream machine's not working, because a lot of people take the ferry for the soft serve. Here's Matt Good.

0: That's the Matthew Good Band. Everything is automatic on 89.7 Sun FM. Good morning. Thank you for being with us. Hope you've enjoyed your long weekend. Back in the saddle for a short week and on your way into work. Well, it's time now for the smile of the day. It is brought to you by our great friends over there at Thrifty Foods. Today, we have some stand-up from Danny Bianchi talking about the haircuts that he got as a kid from his mom.
1: I don't like the barber, but it was worse when my mom would cut my hair. Anyone's parents ever cut your hair when you were little? Anybody have to experience that? Yeah. Mom, there's a reason people go to school for that, you know, but it was bad. And I don't care what reason your parents gave you for why they cut your hair. Like, oh, Danny, you don't have to wait in line. Or, oh, Danny, we can do it more often. If your parents ever cut your hair, it meant one thing. You were poor. Yeah, I think we can all relate to that, you know. But the worst part was when my mom would cut my hair and she knew she messed up, she'd try to play it off like she meant to do it. You know, like one time she was giving me a cut and messed it up, and I was upset. And she's like, Danny, don't be mad. That's the style. I'm like, Mom, you shaved off my eyebrows. What style is this? The worst part was when I looked in the mirror and saw I had no eyebrows. I was shocked, but you couldn't tell.
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0: Those are the Red Hot Chili Peppers and Tell Me Baby. It's on 89.7 Sun FM. Good morning. Noah Kahan, stick season in there too. It's 8:30 as we work our way towards your 8:40 idiot coming up in just a couple of few here. 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
1: Good morning, Justice. Canada Avenue will see major upgrades starting this spring as part of a long-term road and utility project. The municipality of North Cowichan is issuing a reminder that the second phase of this major road and infrastructure improvement project is set to begin later this month. We'll talk more about this plus more coming up at the top of the hour.
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0: Loud Luxury and Bryce Vine together. That's called I'm Not All Right. It's on 89.7 Sun FM. Weezer and Beverly Hills in there too. 8:40 on your Tuesday morning. You know what that means. It's time now for a look at our 8:40 idiot.
1: He really is an idiot.
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0: 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Idiots making news. Dumb people doing dumb stuff. We go to Boca Raton, Florida today, where an unnamed Lyft driver has been accused of using AI to charge their customers extra. A Florida father went to the news, said he got an alert from his bank that a Lyft driver had charged him a damage fee for a ride that his daughters had taken.

0: Like, it's got the 4 points, top, bottom, left, and right, but then it's almost semicircles connecting them. And it just is basically a watermark that shows this image has been altered or created by Google Gemini artificial intelligence. Immediately, they reported that to Lyft customer service, and the company acknowledged the image was AI generated, apologized, and have blocked and fired the driver from the app. The father who complained and reported this said, if you're not paying attention to this, you know, you're getting charged $75. It can really add up. You have to pay attention. The guy's name is Bert Gore. The driver was not named, but Lyft said they take damage disputes seriously, review each matter based on information, and they have since fired the driver, who was scamming people out of $75 damage deposits by showing photos of AI spilled Coke and fries in the back seat of the car. Who's today's 840 idiot?
1: You idiot.
2: Idiot.
1: What an idiot.
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Those are the All-American Rejects. Their big hit is called Gives You Hell. Thank you for being with us on the Sunrise Show. Good morning, 8:49 on your Tuesday. We're a day behind or ahead, no matter how you look at it, when it comes to because of the holiday yesterday. But it's time for another giveaway with our friends at Save On Foods from last week's edition of Cart to Kitchen. It's the greatest radio bit in the history of radio because people cook for me and then I get to talk about it and then I get to give away gift cards. So on Friday, Lisa Dubb had brought in some garlic butter smashed yams for me. Whew! Garlicky, cheesy, little rounds of yam. They were so, so good. Listen, I love yams. I love cheese. I love garlic. I mean, I think that that is a high enjoyment food for a lot of people. And when you melt it all together, they turned out delicious. And if you want to see a picture of them or the recipe, it's up there on our Facebook page, 89.7 Sun FM CJSU. And also, when we do that, we post a giveaway for a $25 Save On Foods gift card. 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Congratulations to Troy, who commented, "Looks yummy." 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Right now, it's one from Rush. This is New World Man. It's on Sun FM. Good morning.

0: listened to artist of the year was the Bluey album. 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
2: Good morning, I'm Sage Daniels. The municipality of North Cowichan is reminding residents that a major Canada Avenue upgrade project is about to move into its next phase. Phase 2 of the Canada Avenue road and utility improvements is set to begin May 25th and will continue until spring 2027, covering the stretch between Sherman Road and Beverly Street in coordination with the City of Duncan. Work includes replacing culverts at Bings Creek, upgrading water and sewer infrastructure, adding a wider sidewalk, and building a new multi-use path to connect sections of the Friendship Trail. Drivers should expect construction delays, single-lane alternating traffic, and a future full road closure between Phillips Street and Sherman Road as work progresses. RCMP are reminding ATV and dirt bike riders to follow BC's off-road vehicle rules as riding season gets underway. Vista Radio's Kate Brown has the details.
3: Police say ATVs, dirt bikes and side-by-sides are only allowed on permitted Crown land, private property with permission or designated motorised trails. Mounties say the vehicles are generally prohibited on public roads and sidewalks. Riders must also register eligible vehicles with ICBC, wear approved helmets and use seatbelts where required. Police say children under 16 usually must be supervised while riding and enforcement efforts will continue throughout the season.
2: BC, Canada and LNG Canada have agreed to work together on a goal of securing a final investment decision for the Phase 2 project by the end of this year. They say it comes after LNG Canada's joint partners agreed earlier this month to approve funding to help finalize work toward a decision. CEO Chris Cooper said Thursday the funding will help LNG Canada work on engineering and other final planning for the proposed project.
4: And while our FID still remains subject to our joint venture participants satisfying many additional internal requirements, today's cooperation announcement keeps us all on that positive path together.
2: Meanwhile, the BC Greens are criticizing the NDP government's support for the project and highlighting concerns about the health impacts of LNG flaring. A new agreement between Ottawa and Alberta could see construction start on a new pipeline to BC's coast as early as 2027. There are lots of steps before the project can go ahead, including confirming a proponent and a route. Prime Minister Mark Carney says the agreement is about building trust and cooperation.
5: Cooperation that recognizes British Columbians should share in substantial economic benefits from projects that impact them.
2: Premier David Eby slammed the agreement in a statement. He says the pipeline proposal is pulling attention away from dozens of shovel-ready projects in BC.
6: 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Hi, this is Ben Lovett from Mumford & Sons. And I will wait for you.
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0: That is Creed on 89.7 Sun FM. The song is called Higher. It's 9:12 on your Tuesday. It's May 19th. Happy May long weekend, everybody. Hope you enjoyed it. Feeling good and a step ahead of the game after that extra day off. This is really cool. We love talking about the musical platform that we have here in the Cowichan Valley and a number of venues that have helped make that happen. Whether it's places like Lake Town or the showroom with our friend at Long John, or in this case, where we've had a number of our favorite concerts over at Red Arrow Brewing. And this is going to be a ton of fun. May 30th, it is already next Saturday. They are hosting a double event. Brandon Isaac is going to be performing in the evening. But before that is a battle of the bands. So our friend Lana and a number of other community people have put together a show featuring five bands from across Cowichan Valley schools. We've got three of which come from Francis Kelsey, which is what put my smart brain power out into the world. And two of them are from Shawnigan Lake School. And we've got one of the bands here this morning. We've got a couple of people here from a band called Never Liked Names. We've got Deegan, Sulevi, Kaylin, Gavin, and Mitchell, who is on the microphone. Good morning, Mitchell.
1: Hi.
0: How's it going?
1: I'm good. How are you?
0: Good. Better than a day at school, right?
1: Yeah.
0: So you are from a band called Never Liked Names. Mm-hmm. Tell me about this band.
1: So we're a band from Mill Bay, Kelsey. We play lots of, like, indie music and, I don't know, songs that we like.
0: Songs that you like. That's how every musician starts, right? It's, you know, I remember being a middle school student and picking up a guitar from Duncan Music. Do you guys remember Duncan Music?
2: Yeah.
0: Okay, throwback, right? And trying to learn that and then it not going super well because my fingers don't really connect with my brain, but that's why I just listened to it. But you are from a band called Never Liked Names, which is an interesting name to have. Is there some background to this name?
1: Yeah, there actually is. So, pretty much my entire life, I've been like really into like YouTube and all this kind of like electronic-y stuff. So I've always tried to find like a brand name. And I've been so bad at sticking to one. Like, you could probably go to every single one of my usernames on, like, any game or any, like, website or anything, and they're all different. So when I was thinking about it, because we were, like, we needed to pick one, and I was like, never liked them.
0: I've never liked the names. It is an interesting sort of, I guess, marketable name, because, like you mentioned, and with a number of things, you wouldn't be the first band in history that has changed a band name, right? Yeah. Because you stumbled across something better or something changed or it just didn't match with the vibe. But Never Liked Names is the name of your band. And I'm really interested as well ahead of this battle of the bands. There is a rock band program at Francis Kelsey. So that's where you all started jamming together and created this band. Tell me about the rock band program.
1: So the rock band program is a kind of like a smaller but now bigger program at Kelsey. It's created by Mr. Ludwig, I'm assuming. He's a music teacher at the school. He teaches like guitar and all this stuff. But it's pretty much like a big class of kids that like just want to play music, and for the longest time it was just like it was a lot of kids just kind of like, oh, what song do you want to play, you know, like, and let's like get together, and like you had all these ragtag groups of people that were just like, oh, let's play like Creep by Radiohead, you know, and all different sorts of skill levels and everything. But in more recent years it's kind of been like more like tightly knit, and we've had a lot more like actual groups and like actual bands coming out of this class, because it's so cool, because like I feel like a lot of other schools have rock bands but they don't really have like a station time to like really organize everything, so people that honestly don't really know what they really want to do can join this class and also kind of like figure out how interested they are.
0: I think the cool part of it, of the many, is that, you know, growing up, going through school, we all probably had band class where you learned how to play like a trumpet, or maybe you were the person that hit the triangle at the very end of the song. Yeah. But this started as a time that people, you know, just jammed together. And then it's kind of morphed into not just band class, but creating a band class. And so now there's a group of you. There is a name. You guys have some songs that you've put together and are going to be performing as one of the final five at the Battle of the Bands at Red Arrow, which is happening on Saturday, May 30th. It's going to be a lot of fun. There are tickets available. You can get them at the brewery or online for just $10 and support the Valley Battle of the Bands 2026. We've got Never Liked Names with us in studio this morning. Right now, it's Taylor Swift, Post Malone 2. Here's Fortnite on Sun FM.

0: Finger 11's on 89.7 Sun FM, playing everything under the sun. Good morning, 9:25. Today is Tuesday, May 19th. My name's Justice. Hope you're enjoying the start of your day. The Battle of the Bands is at Red Arrow, Saturday, May 30th. Sponsored by Shepherd Service Station, the Garment District, us here at Sun FM, Long and McQuaid Musical Instruments as well. And it's going to involve five bands made up of Cowichan Valley High School students. There's also going to be a Brandon Isaac show shortly thereafter. Tickets are $10. You can get them at Red Arrow. And we're going to be highlighting these bands ahead of the show next weekend. We've got Never Liked Names in studio with us this morning, and we've got Deegan up at the microphone. Good morning, Deegan.
1: Good morning, Justice.
0: Step on up to the microphone. Are you? What instrument do you play?
2: I play guitar. I'm like the second guitarist.
0: The rhythm guitar.
2: Yeah.
0: What got you into guitar?
2: Probably just like music throughout my childhood, and the music I've just been mostly music through my childhood, and then coming to Kelsey and like getting into the classes. I've been in guitar like every year.
0: So. Yeah. Yeah. So like, I guess you know, musicians and you're probably those people that I was a dreamer one time and I was like, oh yeah, I bet I can play, you know,
2: yeah,
0: Thunderstruck on guitar. Yeah. I can hammer that, right? It can't be that hard. And then you pick it up and it makes noises that are kind of inhumane. But, you know, when you go to Kelsey and you see that there's, you know, as you're ticking off the classes that you'd like to take for the semester of the year, and you see something called Rock Band, like, what does that mean to you?
2: Well, Rock Band was just like, when I thought about it, it just made me instantly think of like all like the live performances I've seen. And I'm like, I want to do that. And when I got up to that, like about grade 11, because Mr. Ludwig, actually my teacher, he kind of snuck me into that class because it was like guitar 11. And then we were coming up to the end of the year and he's like, yeah, you're doing really good. Do you want to be a part of Rock Band? So I was like, yeah, sure. I'd love to do this stuff. And best decision I've made in a while.
0: That's awesome to hear. And I mean, that's how different school is now from, like, you know, whether it was when you listening went or even myself. Like, I remember it was, you know, and these probably all still exist, but it was like the wood shop and the home ec and all that kind of stuff. Like, now kids in schools are getting to learn how to play instruments, which is such an awesome skill to have. And backstage, just a couple of minutes ago, we were talking a little bit about the sound of your band and the cover song that you performed as your nomination for the Battle of the Bands. And we talked a little bit about inspiration, and a lot of different things got said. Ska.
2: Oh yeah.
0: Electronic.
2: Yeah.
0: Blink 182. I mean, these things could not be further from each other. So like, when it comes to Never Like Names, tell me about inspirations and how you kind of almost seesaw and teeter-totter those to find something you like.
2: Well, in our original song, we had much inspiration. I think, like, personally, my favorite band, Smashing Pumpkins, I wouldn't say I've had direct inspiration, but, like, they've definitely, like, drove me to, like, doing this kind of music. And speaking of, our friend Mitchell behind me is wearing a Smashing Pumpkins shirt. But also, our song is, like, kind of Blink-182 feeling. And again, not a direct inspiration, but it definitely feels like that. Another inspiration for me would have been like The Pillows. It's a Japanese band. I love it. And their music is just so like joyous.
0: And that's what it is, right? You want to play songs that, you know, with inspirations and things that you enjoy, because we all have those, you know, memories, or whether we actively do it right now, where you're driving down the highway, maybe a little bit above the posted speed limit and the windows are down and the music is turned up. And like, those are the things that we want to play and perform. So the Battle of the Bands is coming up on May 30th. You guys have played some shows before at the school, but how exciting of an opportunity is this?
2: It's honestly, it's going to be double the size of what we normally play. I believe 300 people compared to our 150 normally, and that's just gonna be like more people. It's just gonna make me feel even better about myself, like seeing more people come to like watch us play live. It's gonna be awesome. I'm so excited for it.
0: It's gonna be a blast. The Valley Battle of the Bands, put on by Shepherd Service Station, the Garment District, Sun FM, Long and McQuaid. It's at Red Arrow, Saturday, May 30th. Tickets are just $10 for a great night of live music and supporting the next generation of it. We've got Never Liked Names in studio with us this morning, and the Smashing Pumpkins.
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0: Let's Die For You, The Weeknd on 89.7 Sun FM and The Sunrise Show, 9:44. Good morning. Hope you enjoyed your May-long weekend. Coming up Saturday, May 30th, the Valley Battle of the Bands 2026. It's going to be live at Red Arrow. Five high school bands will be competing for the title of Battle of the Bands 2026. It's put on by our friends at Shepherd Service Station, the Garment District, Long and McQuaid, and Sun FM, with our friends, of course, at Red Arrow. Tickets are just $10 for a Saturday night of live music, and we've got the first of the bands that we're highlighting from it here in studio this morning, Never Liked Names, and we've got Mitchell back at the microphone here. Was it one of your projects in school to create an original song, or was it a task for this Battle of the Bands?
1: So, this year, my capstone has been making a 3-song EP. So I've just been like throwing out tons of ideas. So I've written 3 songs or more than 3 songs, but like been producing 3 songs. And one of them I was like, hey, this is so simple and so like ridiculous and stupid. Like we should get it into our band. And then we kind of like put it in the circle. And then Deegan wrote the solo. And like did all of like the crazy guitar stuff, and then Kalen wrote the bass part.
0: And so each of you has had kind of a hand in putting a little bit of this song together.
1: Yeah.
0: And so as part of the show, the Battle of the Bands, you will be performing an original song and some covers, I assume, or is it all originals? What's the deal with the set list?
1: So we're playing our song, which is called Super Secret Bedroom Floor Cabinet.
0: Yes.
1: And then we're going to be playing a Fu Manchu song, Eaten Dust. This is probably lesser known by the majority of people.
0: That's okay.
1: And then we're also going to play Everlong.
0: Oh, there you go.
1: Yeah.
0: Some Foo Fighters. So for a band that is called Never Like Names, that has the name because you've always been unhappy or never, I guess, satisfied with names that you've picked, where does Super Secret Bedroom Floor Cabinet come from?
1: Okay, so...
0: Are all of your parents going through your cabinets in your room now?
1: No, so this song doesn't really have a lot of meaning behind it. It's just kind of like fun. But the name came from a playlist that I made a long time ago on Spotify for every like Deegan and Kalen, because we were like the original kind of 3 that started, to just share like music ideas for songs that we were gonna play. And I was getting kind of into like Midwest emo music. So the song titles for those songs are really obscure and weird. So I was like, oh, what is something that just sounds really obscene?
0: And you landed on SSBFC, that's Super Secret Bedroom Floor Cabinet.
1: Yeah.
0: And that'll be the original that you perform at the Valley Battle of the Bands. How excited are you guys for a platform and a competition like this?
1: I'm very excited.
0: Yeah.
1: I'm very nervous.
0: That's okay. Listen, if you're not nervous, it means you don't care. And so it's going to be a lot of fun, and really encourage anyone that is a music fan out there to go check out the next generation of local music here in the Cowichan Valley. The Valley Battle of the Bands. It's live at Red Arrow Saturday,

0: May 30th. Tickets are just $10. There's a QR code on the Red Arrow socials. We'll share it as well. And Never Liked Names is going to be one of the five bands that is performing there. Thank you so much to Mitchell, who's on the mic here. Deegan, Sulevi, Kaylin, and Gavin, all for coming by today. Anyone with any parting messages, shout-outs, anything before we go?
1: You guys should come watch us win.
0: You should come watch us win. We got four more bands to highlight, so I'll be passing on that information to them. Anyone else got anything to say?
2: Shout out the other bands. We're going to win, but we got stiff competition.
0: Yes, lots of talent here musically across the Cowichan Valley. Guys, thank you so much for coming in. Get back to school now.
1: Yes.
0: Lots of learning to be done. Thank you so much. Never Liked Names, part of the Valley's Battle of the Bands, Saturday, May 30th at Red Arrow.
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green fields with the ever blue sky. Because I woke this morning in the hurricane's eye.

0: That's the chosen one. Jesse Roper's on Sun FM. Just shy of 10 o'clock. Hope you've enjoyed the show this morning. I know I have. Had a lot of fun. Got to talk to some great people. Got to give out a radio hug. Shout out Adele, the winner of this week's radio hug. An awesome volunteer. Shout out all the people, including our friend Dennis, who has completely decked out the front of his house in Montreal Canadiens swag, having just got back from a 10-day trip there. He renamed his house, instead of Centre Bell, Centre Dennis, or Denny, which I imagine is the pronunciation of it. Thank you as well to high school band out of Francis Kelsey, Never Like Names. They are one of the five that will be competing in the Valley Battle of the Bands at Red Arrow next weekend. That's going to be a lot of fun. And thank you so much for being here, too. Hope you enjoyed your long weekend or a step closer to the next one. Have a great rest of your Tuesday. Noah's up next. We'll chat with you tomorrow morning from whenever you wake up. And until then, as always, have a good one and be safe. 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

Queens of the Stone Age are here on 89.7 Sun FM, 10:13 on your Tuesday. Thank you for being tuned in to our station. I'm Noah Bergstrom, joining you for what will be the midday show as we get you through the workday. I'll be here playing some of the best tunes ever and talking to you about whatever we want. So some of the things we're going to get into today. Oh, I've got a follow-up for some of those fans who are still keen on my my bylaw situations. Still the favorite of Ladysmith bylaw. Received a call this morning from my buddy Mike. And I'll get into that in the first hour here. So stay tuned. The Fido Texan line open now and ready for you. 250-746-4897 if you want to contribute to today's show. Or just say hey. Here's Kim Mitchell on 89.7 Sun FM. It's Patio Lanterns.

0: Grenade, Bruno Mars here on 89.7 Sun FM, 1020, which means time to take a look at your current conditions and weather as we head into this brand new work week. A short one, so that's exciting. Taking a look at Tuesday, climbing up to a high of 19 this afternoon. It is 14 right now in the Cowichan Valley. Looking outside of the Sun FM studios, windows, a little bit gray, and potentially starting to sprinkle, perhaps. It looks like there's a little bit of dew on the ground out there. Expecting some showers today. A 30% chance you'll see them this morning. And then this evening, clearing up and just clouds in the sky. Tomorrow, mainly sunny and 24 for Wednesday. That sounds pretty good to me. 21 and cloudy Thursday. Should be overcast all the way through, actually. Friday, 22. Saturday, sunny and 20. So of the next four work days. Yeah, only four left already. Only Thursday, expecting kind of those gray, cloudy skies. Today is going to clear up a bit, and we'll warm right up to 19 degrees before you're done with me. Okay, Fergie and your radio here, 10 to 2. That's our first weather report, and it's brought to you.
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2: 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Work will take place Monday to Friday, 7 to 5, and occasionally on weekends to accommodate critical stages of the project. Expect traffic delays and single-lane traffic at the start of the project, followed by an extended closure between Phillips Street and Sherman Road. Businesses along Canada Avenue are still open and accessible. 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

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Pink is here on 89.7 Sun FM. Yes. Yes, it is. Okay, so story time. Here it is. Again, I found myself calling my friend Ladysmith Bylaw because someone parked in my driveway. This is a constant issue living by a school. And you know, maybe you're saying to yourself, Noah, are you too sensitive about your driveway? Perhaps. Perhaps. I have considered that. I have. But no, I'm not. I'm making a great friend in my bylaw officer, though, because this morning he called me back and said, hey, Noah, received a call from you over the weekend. I just didn't answer because I'm actually only on shift Monday through Friday. Just calling you back, man. And wanted to let you know, I took down the info that you gave me. And if you need anything, just please give me a call, but only during the week. So this is the voicemail I got from the bylaw officer this morning. First name basis was what really that got me. I was like, oh, I am the neighborhood. Well, I don't want to use the word Karen. I feel like it's demeaning. Not for me, but for Karens everywhere. But I have become the equivalent of the neighborhood Karen. Apparently, the bylaw guy knows me by name, left me a lovely voicemail, and was just like, if you need anything at all, the non-emergency RCMP is the place to be. So now I'm feeling terribly. And I also happened to leave a strongly worded note on the person's vehicle that was blocking me from getting into my driveway. Not a big deal. Ladysmith, the widest streets in the entire Cowichan Valley. So there is plenty of parking spots, but I'm very particular. I want to reverse into mine, okay? And really, this story, it just gets worse when you find out who I left this nasty note, whose vehicle it was. But that, we'll have to wait. You'll have to stay tuned for that. Is this the animal that I have become? Am I the neighborhood Karen all of a sudden? Sheesh. Here's 3 Days Grace on 89.7 Sun FM.

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1: 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The Island's Own Juno Award winner for 2026 Breakthrough Artist, also Country Album of the Year from Canada, Cameron Whitcomb. So, through all of my complaining and tussling with people in my driveway about bylaw and parking rules, someone in the office here gave me a beautiful solution. Thank you, Lisa B., for these gorgeous cards that are a little bit, like, less personal, I guess you could say. So, on the front, they say, "Attention! You parked like an idiot. Flip over to see the reason." This is way better than me writing a personal note, because it's hard not to take a note seriously and angry when you look at my chicken scratch. Like, my printing is hard enough to read already. I'm assuming that people look at it and go, this has got to be a death threat. This guy wrote this in a mania. It's also scribbled down. There's no way that this person was in his right of mind. And they're probably right. But now I've got these gorgeous cards. "You parked like an idiot for the following reasons: parking over the line, blocking the sidewalk / driveway." Yup, that's me. "Taking more than one spot, handicapped spot with no permit, inventing a parking space." That's all the time in Ladysmith, a classic. "You parked too close to another car or you won't let me get in. I need to be able to reverse into my driveway, okay?" "Double parking, blocking a bus zone, parked in a no parking zone, parked in a reserved space, and parking on the curb." If you could use one of these, Lisa B hooked me up. She gave me like 15, so I can share a few. Let me know, and maybe I'll set one aside for you. 250-746-4897 to contribute to today's show. And it is the midday show with Bergie on your radio.
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Black Keys are here with me on 89.7 Sun FM. So are you. Thank you for kicking it, Couchin. We are talking about the, not just the worst Parkers, but whether or not I'm in the right here, being that I'm seeking an opportunity to catch someone parking in my driveway. That's the problem. You know, I don't have that level of camaraderie or concern. And we live right by a school. So a lot of times people are just popping in for a pickup or a drop off. And I'm standing there with a stopwatch, which is not good. Derek on the text in line. I think you're right, my friend. I think you're definitely right. Derek says, Noah, it's just a driveway. Yes, it's your driveway and I get it. But stress can be a silent killer. Leads to stroke. Then who's going to run the Sun FM midday show? Derek, you're entirely true, which is why I have this new avenue. I don't have to do my ugly writing scribble and go out there and put anything on the windshield. I've got a sign that'll do it all for me. I'm posting this up on our Instagram story right now with a bit of a poll because I want to know what community in Couchin has notoriously the worst Parkers. For me, living in Ladysmith, it's got to be me. I'm with the amount that I'm calling bylaw Mark, I'm thinking that my community may be the one. So Derek also says, pop on some Bobby McFerrin and don't worry, be happy. It's a short week, so we're celebrating that and we're not complaining too much about our parking situation. You made it here. You're tuned into the midday now. It's all getting better from here. Just great tunes on the way. Like this one, a request from Derek to turn the day around. Don't worry, be happy.

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Somber. Back to Friends is here on Sun FM. 11:12 and Somber, the 20-year-old sensation that was nominated for Best New Artist at 2026's Grammy Awards and was not able to seal the deal. Well, Somber, similar age to Never Liked Names, the 16-year-old group of grade 11 and 12 students from Francis Kelsey that we're in this morning for our 9 o'clock hour with Justice in the Sunrise Show. Stars, radio stars, really. As part of the Valley's Battle of the Bands, we had Never Liked Names in here as our first feature band. Justice is going to be inviting a few of the competitors over to come and say hey to you in our radio and do a little co-hosting. But May the 30th at Red Arrow is the place where you can see him perform. And maybe this is the start of a journey that ascends them into the Best New Artist category. Perhaps. We never say never. Never Liked Names in here. And I will say they were very cute. The band of boys that came in, I imagine they got to miss their first period as well because they were here from 9 to 10 in our radio. And they were a little nervous. And then once they got in studio, they were great. But they all did kind of look a little bit like Somber. Here's Big Wreck with That Song. 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Get your tickets. May the 30th, Valley's Battle of the Band goes at Red Arrow. $10 available online on their website.

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0: Delaney Jane, Bad Habits here on 89.7 Sun FM. We are going to continue our conversation regarding the worst parkers in Cowichan. There is a little poll up on our Instagram, and Duncan Proper running away with it so far. I've also gotten some great feedback from listeners. Donald, our delivery driver expert, is in the text-in machine, so you're going to hear from him before the end of this hour. We've also got, Derek turned my day right around with a little don't worry, be happy. Kat has a farm stand, and so she has a very interesting take on the parking situation as well. So stay tuned for that. Of course, it is time now to take a look at our weather here in the Cowichan Valley at 11:22 as you're making your way through hour number two now in the midday show. And peeking at the weather this afternoon, expecting it to warm on up to 19. It's 14 right now, and we are expecting showers right up until around 3, 4 p.m. when it'll clear a bit and just remain partly cloudy for the evening. 9 degrees is your temp overnight. Tomorrow, beautiful weather, though, in the forecast, which is Wednesday. Yes, already one day away from hump day. We're breaking it down into sections as we do here in the midday before we get you through. All right, inside 40 minutes, you'll be heading into the Viper Fuels Vault with me. We'll do a full 7-day weather report, and stay tuned for our chatter on the worst parkers in Cowichan. And please go vote on my poll over on our Instagram. We need to level these out. I need some Ladysmith folks in the poll so that they can truly understand. It's not the downtown parking that is the problem. It's the everywhere else, you know?
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0: Photograph, Nickelback, here on 89.7 Sun FM. Yes, I do have a photograph of the vagrant who parked in my driveway last night. I'm just kidding. I took a photo of their vehicle, but this is the, I've been burying the lead on you. The worst part of it all is I'm no longer going to be invited to the neighborhood barbecue. Okay? So not only was this vehicle only a few feet in my way when I needed to do my reverse in, and honestly, I could have gone straight in, but my partner parks in there too. So there was someone in the driveway. That is extra frustrating. And I think that that's what we've agreed upon in the text in line. It's so situational. You know, being protective of a parking spot is pretty small of me, but it's situational. So if they're sitting there for 25 minutes, they have no understanding of whether or not I might need to go, whether or not both of our vehicles need to squeeze out. You know, it's entirely situational. We got a really great text from Donald, which I'm going to share with you in a moment. He's a delivery driver and offers a completely different perspective on it, which I think is very important because I'm a little bit wishy-washy on what is right and what is wrong. Because I've had the shoe on the other foot. I've been the person that parks adjacent to someone's driveway in a questionable spot. For example, Lisa and I are bonding over on the text in line because sometimes the parking in Chemainus is quite terrible too. Not great. Small town, yes. But for some reason, doesn't have the wide lanes, the laneways like Ladysmith. And parking becomes a problem in rural Chemainus. Also where, you know, there's one one-way street in the whole town and everybody starts to lose their minds. But that's not what we're talking about. I'm talking about times that I, at my partner's parents, have parked in someone else's driveway. They've been lovely. They've never called bylaw on me. Like, I'm aware, because of my situation at home, I would never park with my back end kind of in the driveway. But adjacent, or kind of, especially on people's lawns, in a way, like even if it's one wheel, are you protective of your parking spot? Or your parking lot. And let us know over at the Fido Texting Line, 250-746-4897. Soon, stay tuned. We will share Donald the delivery driver's take on this, as I think it's a very astute observation. So, highly analytical and sharing you the facts. Talking about parking today in the Midday Show with Bergie and your radio.
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0: All right, we are back, and I'm playing you a very special tune here as I'm seeing on the Canucks pages that they've agreed to part ways with their coaching staff. Scott Young, Kevin Dean, and Brett McLean have been relieved of their coaching duties. Unfortunately, they're loose on the market, and
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0: That's terrible. They're loose on the market. The foot is loose. Canucks looking for a new head coach. Here's Kenny Loggins on Sun FM.

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4: 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Work will take place Monday to Friday, 7 to 5, and occasionally on weekends to accommodate critical stages of the project. Expect traffic delays and single-lane traffic at the start of the project, followed by an extended closure between Phillips Street and Sherman Road. Businesses along Canada Avenue are still open and accessible. Visit northcowichan.ca for more.
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0: Want what you got? The Beaches are here on 89.7 Sun FM. We are so close to the news at noon. Have one more great song for you before we head into the Viper Fuels vault. And we are still talking about parking and whether or not we need to be protective of our parking spots. Jan and Diane, thank you. Always taking my side over at the Fido text in line. Jan says, if someone is parking in your driveway without your permission and they're not coming to your house, they have no business being in or blocking your driveway. But what if it's a very short, a finite amount of time? Should I be enforcing this rule to all the people dropping their kids off at school, timing them with my stopwatch from my window? Because that is the point I've gotten to. That's how angry I am about this.
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1: Good afternoon, I'm Nathan Maley. The municipality of North Cowichan is reminding residents that a major Canada Avenue upgrade project is about to move into its next phase. Phase 2 of the Canada Avenue road and utility improvements is set to begin on May 25th and will continue into spring 2027, covering the stretch between Sherman Road and Beverly Street in coordination with the City of Duncan. Work includes replacing culverts at Bings Creek, upgrading water and sewer infrastructure, adding a wider sidewalk, and building a new multi-use pathway to connect sections of the Friendship Trail. Drivers should expect construction delays, single-lane alternating traffic, and a future full road closure between Phillips Street and Sherman Road as work progresses. RCMP are reminding ATV and dirt bike riders to follow BC's off-road vehicle rules as riding season gets underway. Kate Brown has more.
2: Police say ATVs, dirt bikes and side-by-sides are only allowed on permitted Crown land, private property with permission or designated motorised trails. Mounties say the vehicles are generally prohibited on public roads and sidewalks. Riders must also register eligible vehicles with ICBC, wear approved helmets and use seatbelts where required. Police say children under 16 usually must be supervised while riding and enforcement efforts will continue throughout the season.
1: BC, Canada and LNG Canada have agreed to work together on a goal of securing a final investment decision for the Phase 2 project by the end of this year. They say it comes after LNG Canada's joint partners agreed earlier this month to approve funding to help finalize work toward a decision. CEO Chris Cooper said Thursday the funding will help LNG Canada work on engineering and other final planning for the proposed project.
3: And while our FID still remains subject to our joint venture participants satisfying many additional internal requirements, today's cooperation announcement keeps us all on that positive path together.
1: Meanwhile, the BC Greens are criticizing the NDP government's support for the project and highlighting concerns about the health impacts of LNG flaring. And a new agreement between Ottawa and Alberta could see construction start on a new pipeline to BC's coast as early as 2027. There are a lot of steps before the project can go ahead, including confirming a proponent and a route. Prime Minister Mark Carney says the agreement is about building trust and cooperation.
4: Cooperation that recognizes British Columbians should share in substantial economic benefits from projects that impact them.
1: Premier David Eby slammed the agreement in a statement. He says the pipeline proposal is pulling attention away from dozens of shovel-ready projects in BC.
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6: Yes, thank you, Nathan, and Arbutus RV for our news to noon. It is time now to take a look at Sun FM Sports. So we'll head over to the BCHL as the Brooks Bandits are in town to take on the Nanaimo Clippers, who unfortunately dumped our Caps in the last round, or in the Coastal Conference round. The Clippers split the first two games of the championship series against the Brooks Bandits over in the interior there. And we'll look to defeat them at home tonight. So a 7 p.m. puck drop at the Frank Crane Center there in Nanaimo. Tickets are still available, whether you wanted to go boo the Clips or cheer them on. 7 p.m. puck drop there. And it's Brooks versus Nanaimo in the final for the BCHL Cup. Over in the NHL, the Montreal Canadiens, our final remaining Canadian team, moved on to the conference finals. They'll be taking on the Carolina Hurricanes. That series starting up on Thursday, but there is NHL action tonight. The Vegas Golden Knights will be visiting Colorado and hoping to get game one against the Avalanche going 5 p.m. The puck drops there. And in the MLB, the Toronto Blue Jays will play today against the Yankees. 4:05 first pitch for that one. The Jays fell to the Yankees yesterday, 7-6 in New York. And that was the start of their series against the Yanks. So they look to even it out today with that 4:05 first pitch. And in the NBA, we've got the start of the conference finals as well. The Cavs and Knicks will face off today. And yesterday, the beginning of the Western Conference Finals went with a Spurs Game 1 win over the Oklahoma City Thunder. Cavs and Knicks, 5 p.m. tip today for the NBA playoffs conference finals. And in your Canucks news, of course, they fired head coach Adam Foote and his staff after only one season. Now the Canucks will be looking to make a replacement before the next season start. Okay, that's your Sun FM Sports.
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6: Yes, they are closer than you think. And now it's time to head on down to the Viper Fuels vault, I believe. Will you come with me? And will you listen to some great tunes this hour? That's important, too.
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9: Well, I better go down to the vault.
6: Yes, and we are kicking off our work week with a Viper Fuels vault, but it's a Tuesday. Whoa.
10: Here we are.
6: Here we are. We've thrown it back all the way to 2007, where some great songs live. Let's play them here in this hour and see what ruled the airwaves in that year. If you've got a request, we'll play it here. 250-746-4897 to be a part of the Viper Fuels vault today. First up, it's the Plain White Tees. Hey there, Delilah.

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Paramore, Misery Business, is here on 89.7 Sun FM. That was a mega hit. Hayley Williams still outperforming and now taking herself on the road for a one-woman show as she's releasing solo stuff now all of a sudden. Misery Business, though, one of my favorite tracks. I have a vinyl of that Riot Paramore first album. It is a slapper, that's for sure. Thank you for kicking it with us here, Couch. And we are in the Viper Fuels vault, so during the work week, Monday through Friday, when you're with me in the midday, 12 to 1 is where we just have some fun with the music. We open up the vault courtesy of our pals at Viper Fuels on Henry Road, just behind the Big Red Antique Barn. You know, when you're driving down Trans-Canada Highway, there used to be a big jet, and now there's a gorgeous dinosaur. Viper Fuels for all your fuel needs and for all your great tunes in the midday. More of that to come. We've thrown it all the way back. 2007 is the year in the Viper Fuels vault today, so if you've got a song from that year, we'll like to play it here. We'll try. We'll do our best. Mac is in the line there. We still have to share with you Donald's story about delivery drivers and their parking perplexing situations. Oh, that kind of worked. Yeah, but more great tunes to come. First up, John Mayer. How about that? Here he is on Sun FM. Waiting on the world to change. Waiting on the world to change and allow me to park in my driveway every day.

0: on the world to change. 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And John has since walked back his statement, says, "We cannot wait for the world to change. We need to take action." That was a recent quote from him. I couldn't tell you which tangent we were going to go with here. I've got a lot of John Mayer lore stories. I'm a big fan, I will say. Something that sticks out to me, though, to this day. One time my dad told me that "Your Body is a Wonderland" was like an aphrodisiac for him in high school. That isn't where I wanted to go with this. But he did say that song coming out in 2001, well, it worked wonders for him. And the duality of a man that he can sing "Waiting on the World to Change" and "Your Body is a Wonderland" just dripped, steeped in sex. You know, John Mayer, the range. And now a member of the Grateful Dead and company since 2015. John Mayer taking on more responsibility as members of the Dead just keep dropping dead, unfortunately. Sad news. Bob Weir, back in January, you had Phil Lesh, 2024. And now people are starting to wonder, where are all the original members? John Mayer, he's there slinging the guitar. And they're in good company. Don't worry. The Dead will be fine as long as they keep John Mayer around, because that guy is talented.
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0: Yeah, so you know those things that your parents or maybe even your kids say to you, you just have to go on about your day? I maybe shouldn't have shared that my dad told me what his sex song was in high school. That was probably privileged information. But I haven't received a text from him yet saying, oh, come on. So I'm assuming he's not here on the text in line. Also, that's what the midday is about, right? We just share trauma. So if I have a traumatic memory of something that my parents said to me, I have to share it with you on the radio, and you have to share it with me over at the Fido text in line, 250-746-4897. My mom also once told me she was a bar star at the Galaxy. I don't even know what that means, but I'm scared.

0: featuring Luda. Glamorous is here in the Viper Fuels Vault from 2007. Yes, that song ruled the airwaves. I think it's fair to say. Actually, in fact, Fergie had my whole generation in a chokehold with Glamorous and Fergalicious. And it's hard to say, but the kids today, they just wouldn't get it. They would not understand. Like, their addiction to Chappell Roan, Billie Eilish, Sabrina, it pales in comparison to what Fergie was doing to the culture at that point. And they remember that tune as a Jack Harlow song. Oh, just, that will not stand. Can't get behind that. Also, does anyone else feel maybe Ludacris is kind of like that guy who he didn't do anything in the group assignment and he just got straight A's all the way through the aughts? Like 2000 to 2010, Ludacris was on bops. Were any of his verses actually that great? Like, that one was one of the longer ones. Some of the songs Ludacris featured on, okay? All I Do Is Win is one of the more recent ones. And that was on a Dream Team. Snoop Dogg, DJ Khaled, T-Pain, Rick Ross. I bet you didn't even remember that Luda was in that song. Glamorous with Fergie. Come on, we know who the star was there. Baby by Justin Bieber. That might be his shortest verse ever. Ludacris definitely still cashing checks from taking advantage of a young Justin Bieber. And then a secret feature on Yeah with Lil Jon and Usher. There are like a handful of number one hits in that bunch. And I didn't think I even knew Ludacris was on them until right now.
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0: Give It To Me, featuring Nelly Furtado and Justin Timberlake. Timbaland, singer of that song, and that's from 2007. That one peaked up at number 15 on the Billboard Hot 100, Give It To Me. And we've got something completely different up next.
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2: Well, I better go down to the vault.
0: This is Arcade Fire. Canadian artist from their 2007 album, Neon Bible, came out on New Year's Day that year. No Cars Go, used in a ton of film and TV, including Saltburn in 2023. Favorite track of mine. Here it is in the Viper Fuels Vault.

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is here on 89.7 Sun FM. Hour number four of the midday show here in your workday, helping you through with some of the best tunes. Hi, Bergie. Still here for another hour of great stuff. Going to talk about a little, well, I mean, I haven't even mentioned Couch and Burger Love. And now we've moved past lunch. So we've got to tell you where Nicholas is going to be visiting today for his challenge to eat all 18 burgers as part of this awesome initiative that part of the proceeds going towards charity, a dollar from every burger bought going towards Enya's journey and building a accessible playground at Fuller Lake. Yes, right here at home for the kids to use. And all you have to do to contribute is visit one of these 18 eateries and buy a burger. One of these specialty burgers that are vying for the championship and the title of Couch and Valley's favorite specialty burger in 2026. I actually just started placing my votes, rating my burgers. I'm sure Nicholas has a host of notes and things about all the burgers he's gotten to try. But I'm going to sneak a few more in here before May 31st, too. So we'll keep talking to you about that. Of course, hour number four, the usual hijinks. I have a great text from Donald, which I've just been saving. It's a succulent text with a great opinion on our parking protection matter. Are we protective of our parking spots, or do we not truly own any of them? We'll get into that in the last hour of the show as well. Here's Tate McRae and Tiësto.

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0: Nobody does it like you. Sean Desmond is here.
1: Nobody does it like Sun you, FM. Noah.
0: Yeah, my timing was perfect. Your volume was up even when you wanted to talk, but not too early.
1: When I wanted to interrupt you.
0: So you're saying I should control it a little bit better even?
2: Yes, you should.
0: Perfect. Now, no Nicholas in your radio. This is my show.
2: Put me back up.
0: Nicholas will be joining us
1: at
0: 2 o'clock for the afternoon drive. That's when that starts, right?
1: Yeah, I'm a day behind you. Jeez, you had the whole day in the house yesterday.
0: Yep, big show, double duty, basically.
1: You know, I do have to say, coming in here after Noah was the only person in the building for the holiday Monday, I was so impressed by the amount of boxers that you had strewn around the studio.
0: Yeah, I brought my laundry, my dirty dishes and water bottles and such in. Got those all done on the company dime. So used up the water budget here at the studio. I also took a nap on the couch afterwards.
1: Did you pull it out? It pulls out.
0: Oh, I didn't know.
1: Well, dude, the plastic is still on it.
0: Maybe I'll be covering the J-Bomb show more if I have the opportunity, now that I know there's a pullout.
1: There's a pullout.
0: So I wanted to bring you in here because you're going to be taking on Couch and Burger Love today.
1: Going to be?
0: Again.
1: Dude, I'm halfway through.
0: Continuing Couch and Burger Love.
1: We've been motoring.
0: We're more than halfway through the month, so you've got some burgers to make up here in the next 11 days?
1: Yes.
0: Might be doing double duty.
1: So a few times. Yeah, slight change of plans for today. We were going to go somewhere. They said, hey, can we bump you to tomorrow? So I'm going to try and scramble someplace close. I'm trying to get to the Grub Shack. We'll see if they're...
0: Nice.
1: It says that they're open till 2:30.
0: Okay.
1: But...
0: Well, maybe they're listening to Sun FM right now, right? And they're pushing it for us.
1: If they are, yeah, hopefully I'm going to come over. It's like a 2-minute drive from the studio.
0: Yes, that is where I go. If I don't have time for breakfast, then I'm 5 minutes late and I went to the Grub Shack.
1: It's a sneaky, great spot, right? Like,
0: yes.
1: Honestly, I was doing that thing where you drive up Allenby to get around the traffic sometimes south of town.
0: Mm-hmm.
1: And I went past it. This was a couple years ago. I was like, what? There's just a place where I can get food right around the corner from the station?
0: I know a few guys listen to us at Pacific Energy. Maybe they have us on in the shop right now. They have a sneaky gem that's 1 minute away. Imagine having that basically attached to your work.
1: Yeah.
0: It would be Donair's Burgers every day for lunch for me.
1: It was a treat. We used to take our boys' lunch there. We had a Sun FM boys' lunch for a few weeks.
0: Never been invited.
1: No, that was before your time.
0: Oh, good. I was going to say.
1: That was with like Eric Richards and the J-Bomb and I, and sometimes Justice would go out. But yeah, it was...
0: I didn't qualify.
1: Yeah, that's the last time I've been to the Grub Shack.
0: This is a great great opportunity to kind of go check out new establishments or establishments you haven't been to in a while, which is why Couch and Burger Love is a great opportunity here for all these businesses. 18 eateries in the Couch and Valley collaborating in this. And how have the burgers been so far?
1: Good. I got to say, even the ones that I've looked at and been like, oh, crap, I'm not going to like what's on this. Like, it's got what? What type of green thing is on that burger?
0: Yeah.
1: And I show up. They're all so nice, so excited to see us. And even when I try it and it's got the green stuff on it, it's like you can tell this is high quality green stuff.
0: Totally.
1: You know what I mean? It's high quality, well-made ingredients.
0: And with 18 eateries, it's different strokes for different folks. Everybody's doing something a little bit different.
1: Nobody could like everyone.
0: Yes, of course. But we're trying. We're doing our best.
1: Yes. So
0: and
1: they
0: for
1: the
0: ones
1: guy,
0: that Nicholas hates, I'll be there to provide a real
1: hate
0: real
1: is
0: good.
1: Such a strong word.
0: We don't hate any delicious burgers, and we definitely don't hate giving back a dollar to charity every time you get one.
1: Yes.
0: That's a really great initiative for Anya's journey. So, Nicholas, you're going to take off to the Grub Shack, hopefully.
1: I'm going
0: to
1: try.
0: Okay.
1: Got to get out of here now, though.
0: And so I've got to hustle up here. We've got 40 minutes left in our show. Maybe I'll sneak over to the Grub Shack as well because they do great food over there. And they're offering the Shack Attack Burger as part of Couch and Burger Love. It's a half pound premium beef 5-cheeseburger with smoked bacon, house sauces, salsa fresca. That's got some color to it.
1: Did you just say half pound?
0: Half pound patty.
1: I don't know if I've prepared myself
0: that
1: for
0: is,
1: this.
0: Yeah. Have you starved all long weekend?
1: No.
0: Well, you could use a mate to come and split this burger with you. Perhaps I'll make my way over there to the Grub Shack. That's where Nicholas is taking the first hour of the afternoon drive show. Thanks for jumping on here, Nicholas.
1: No worries, buddy.
0: And those videos will be up on our Facebook and Instagram, which is where Nicholas has been eating all of the Couch and Burger Love burgers. And, of course, these burgers vying for a spot as the best specialty burger in the Couchin Valley for 2026, and it's all for a great cause.
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0: of the night. Brian Adams here on 89.7 Sun FM. Still yapping at you about parking and how protective I am of my parking spot. Because I think I've flipped the script on this. I'm maybe feeling like I'm more in agreement with the people who don't care. You know? Because that parking spot, it's going to be there. You can come back to it. Enjoy the walk. Take some time. Remind yourself you live on Vancouver Island. And it's not that bad, right? Kat over at the text in line, she agreed with me initially. She said it's mostly situational. And she owns a farm stand here in the valley. Says pretty much daily someone will come by, a dork, and park right across the driveway, making it impossible to see the stand. So when your livelihood is at hand, I totally understand the frustration. I am still probably a little bit off base being a complainer in a place like mine near the schools and expecting people to be quickly in and out of their spots. Same text from Donald, who says it's entirely situational. He's a delivery driver here in our Cowichan Valley. And when he's busy, oftentimes if he's delivering on a street a few times, then he'll park the vehicle and putter around that way on foot, you know? And people aren't cool about this. They in fact say, "You're not delivering to my house." And so he actually had an instance where someone yelled at him for 5 minutes about blocking their driveway after he had delivered them a package. So because he had dropped the package and not moved the van before he went to their neighbor's house, they were that disappointed. And now Donald doesn't go to that home, doesn't deliver there because they were kind of rude, right? And they had a bad tude. So all of this to say, hey, it's just a parking spot. Those are some of the best texts that we've received today. Noah, it's not that big of a deal. Don't worry. Be happy, in the words of Derek, our first texter this morning. So we also want to know over at the Fido text in line and on our Instagram, where are the worst parkers? Are they in Cowichan, Ladysmith? Maybe they're South Cowichan towards Cobble Hill. Please let us know or place a vote over on our poll at 89.7 Sun FM on Instagram and CJSU-897 on Facebook.
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0: Loving You, the Sheepdogs here on 89.7 Sun FM. Depeche Mode before that, and inside 10 minutes to 2 now. So thank you for kicking it with me, Couchin. I've been Bergie in your radio, and you've been great. Before you go, just know tomorrow, 10 to 2, we do it all over again, and even more fun under the sun is here to come. Okay. Next up is Nicholas. He's going to take you on the road. The show is at the Grub Shack today for the 2 o'clock hour off Allenby. Bye now. Bergie out.
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0: 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Hello, my name's Nicholas, and I'll be getting you through the next 4 hours here on 89.7. Lots on the way, of course. We'll have the Sun Olympics. We'll have Pull the Traeger. What day is it? It's Tuesday. So we'll have a Tossback Tuesday and Pull the Traeger. We're going to hang out, listen to some good music, and do what we do. But we're also going to do what we do this month. And I'm actually out live on location. I'm sure you can tell the audio here is not studio quality. Although it will be in a second, because I'm joined by Noah Bergstrom, and it doesn't matter where he is. He always sounds like he's studio quality. How's it hanging, buddy?
1: I have no way not to use my radio voice in public. Sorry, I'm doing my Shatner impression like you.
0: It's just one-word sentences. That's what you got to do. I think I could use a burger.
1: And this one looks good.
0: Yeah, I'm excited to try it. The Shack Attack at the Grub Shack here, the little Grub Shack, just around the corner from the Sun FM studios. And just a really cute little spot. If you haven't swung by the Grub Shack, this is a place that you say you like to stop for breakfast sometimes.
1: Yeah, well, I mean, Tammy, who I didn't know her name previous to this, I'm the worst customer ever, but she served me breakfast wraps a few times on my way into Sun FM. They also make awesome soup here, and I've always been tempted to do a burger at 8:30 in the morning, but now I know that I can. So this might be on the menu for tomorrow, too.
0: No shame in trying a burger before 9 a.m. I'm excited to try this one, and we'll have the video and everything coming up on Instagram and Facebook and all that kind of stuff. But welcome to the afternoon show. Happy to have you along for the ride, the first hour here from the Little Grub Shack.

0: me. I don't know if I could jump on
1: Thanks
0: the grill,
1: for choosing Sun FM. Hey, it's Nicholas. Today I am out just around the corner from the Sun FM studio at the Grub Shack. They actually close at 2:25. This is going to be airing a little bit after 2:25. But, yeah, I guess we're open late for us here today. I'm joined now by Tammy. Tammy, you guys, your owner. Yes. Is it correct? That's the right word?
2: That's right, yeah.
1: That's the right word of the Grub Shack. You guys have been here for, you were just telling me, just about 4 years. This spot's been open. Just tell us, for people who might not have ever swung by, it's just a little bit off the beaten path here on Allenby Road here. Just a little bit about the Grub Shack.
2: What do we say? We're open for breakfast at 8:30 till 2:25. We do breakfast, lunch items. It's a outdoor seating situation. Yeah. Usually have a fire pit, not right now. And I don't know.
1: Yeah. It's like, we've been here a couple of times. We used to bring some folks from the office. We'd come over and have some food. Like, I'm looking, we got the burger in front of us now, the Shack Attack. We'll talk about that in a second, but like, real nice ingredients is what I'm seeing here. You got a nice fluffy bun, like you guys
0: homemade
1: put
0: buns.
1: Homemade buns?
2: Homemade buns. It's a half a pound burger with the glazed honey ham bacon. And it has, we're not going to call it pico gallo because we didn't put in the cilantro for the people. So we've
1: Thank you for
2: mixed
1: that.
2: It up a little bit different.
1: Yeah.
2: So we're calling it a salsa of which, but it's all homemade. And it's got coleslaw on it as well.
1: And so the Shack Attack burger you can find here at the Grub Shack now until the end of the month.
2: Correct.
1: It's $1 from every burger sold going towards Anya's Journey Foundation. Have you been selling a lot of them?
2: Quite a few, yeah. Everybody's wanting to try this monster burger. All of our regular customers want to try it. And, of course, some of them are voting and some are like, I don't know about this internet situation, which is okay, too. At least they're getting it. It's a good-sized burger, and they're enjoying it with the homemade bun.
1: All right, well, come try the Shack Attack burger at the Little Grub Shack just around the corner from Sun FM on Allenby Road. It's a really cute little spot, really cozy little spot you got here, Tammy. We'll have more from the Grub Shack coming up in just a sec.
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0: leftovers. And
1: hey, my name's Nicholas. Today we're down at the Little Grub Shack on Allenby Road. A great spot that Tammy was saying. You guys have been open almost 4 years now. That's exciting.
2: Yeah. Oh, yeah, absolutely. It's fun. Very fun. We get the sun. We get the tables. We get the people hanging out and having a good time.
1: And you guys have been in the Valley in restaurants for a while, but this venture's been open for about four
2: years. Correct. Well, we had Pegasus Grill in behind the A&W for 13 years prior, mm-hmm. and then we just kind of opted to do outdoor seating after all the COVID craziness. So it's quite fun, more like a food truck style, except for we got flat tires and we don't move.
1: you're saying that you guys haven't really avoided the craziness in terms of business. You guys have been really busy since you guys have opened up here. One of the things that you could attribute that to is, like, you guys have such reasonable prices for, like, you're I'm looking at this burger right now, the Shack Attack, half-pound burger, homemade sourdough bun with real thick cut bacon on there, and you're selling it for $17.95, I think.
2: Yeah, $17.95. No fillers in our meat. We don't put fillers in our meat. We just do true chuck, ground chuck, smashed burgers. So you get your money's worth. There's no bread in it. And we like to keep the prices low because we've got people coming every day. They can afford lunch every day. So we try not to gouge people above what we can for, you know, making our business go. It keeps us busy. Yeah. We're not ready to retire yet.
1: No, perfect.
2: Not quite.
1: I don't think the Valley's ready for you to retire yet either, based on some of the feedback I've heard about you guys. Like, just excited to take a bite of this burger. It looks delicious. I've tried your burger before. It's so good. Noah was saying he loves coming here for breakfast. He swings by and gets the breakfast wrap. Yeah, you know his order, right?
2: Yeah. Well, we got breakfast wraps and we have breakfast sandwiches, so we do quite a bit of that early morning. Some people have a burger right at 8:30. Not a problem. Yeah. It's like pizza for breakfast, right?
1: Yeah. I love it. So get yourself a reasonably priced, well-made, with a lot of house ingredients, right? Most of what you guys...
2: Yeah, everything's done fresh here, so we don't get it from the shipper.
1: Yeah, that's it. So come try it. At some point, we're at the Little Grub Shack trying their Shack Attack Burger as a part of Couch and Burger Love. More details, couchandburgerlove.ca.
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7: 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And that means more flights can land safely, even in low visibility.
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0: 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Hello, my name's Nicholas. Today, live on location for the hour at the Little Grub Shack, trying their Shack Attack burger, which Noah just pointed out. It's a half-pound premium beef burger, 5 cheeses on it, smoked bacon, house sauces, salsa fresca, and coleslaw on a homemade sourdough bun. And it's one of the least expensive. It's there's a lot on there. $17.95 for you to come out and try this burger. We've got it in front of us now. Now that you've seen it in person instead of just on the interwebs, thoughts?
1: It's even more beautiful than I can imagine. It's like great ratio of meat to bun. I love the look of it that way.
0: Yeah, I gotta say that does stand out to me too. Great ratio. I'm picking up the bun and dropping the bun. Like that's a bun with some substance.
1: Yep.
0: Yeah, homemade in-house. Like that's the big thing with the Little Grub Shack. They make so much of it in-house. She was saying like the salsa they've made in-house. The coleslaw made in-house. Like everything made in-house here. And like the bacon is thick cut. I'm really excited to get it and try this thing. The Shack Attack burger, one of 18 across the Cowichan Valley for Couch and Burger Love. You've tried a lot of these too. You're giving me a lot of props, but you've tried a lot of them too. Do you have a favorite so far?
1: I think I'm up to like 3 or 4, but I've joined you on a few of these, so I'm like living vicariously as I watch you eat them. So like
0: I keep offering you some.
1: I know, but I'm like, I'm coming back for my own, you know? I'm a little bit weird about a half a burger. In my opinion, the burger, once it's in your hands, you never put it down.
0: That's a good point.
1: You know?
0: Yeah.
1: That whole thing is for you. You've committed to that mission.
0: Okay.
1: Especially this one, this half-pound patty. I'd like to see it.
0: All right. Well, I'm excited to try it. We'll have the video up on our Facebook and Instagram coming up in just a little bit. For Sun FM down at the Little Grub Shack this hour, just around the corner over on Allenby Road. Just a reminder, they are closed now. They're staying open late for us a little bit here, open till 2:25 during weekdays here. So just a heads up about that.
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1: Ooh. Yeah, that's me. Hi. Happy to have you along for the ride. We're into the 3 o'clock hour, back in the studio finally, so go check out the video of that delicious burger that I just tried at the Grub Shack. Very tasty, actually. Two thumbs up from me. The Shack Attack Burger. Couch and burger love continues. I'm sure a lot of people out there in the valley waiting for the month of May to be over so they have to stop hearing about all these delicious burgers that I get to go out and try during the workday. Go try one for yourself. 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Okay, moments away from the Sun Olympics, brought to you by Country Grocer. Today, I'll be honest, the game's still TBD. We'll figure something out. $25 to Country Grocer up for grabs. So stay tuned for that. That's more music ahead, too. That's kind of what we do here on Sun FM. We play everything under the sun. Did you know that? Yeah, that's it. That's it.
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1: Justice? Or not Justice, Nicholas, sorry.
0: That works. No, that works. How are you, Glenn?
1: Good. Yourself today?
0: I'm good.
1: Your belly must be full.
0: It's getting there, man. Holy smokes. All these burgers. Have you tried any of them yet?
1: No, I haven't. Well, I've eaten at Red Arrow, but not for a while.
0: There's one out your way. Brass Bell? Is that Crofton?
1: Yes.
0: Yeah, right downtown Crofton. That's they're in on Gaucho Burger Love.
1: Have you eaten there yet?
0: Not yet. I've actually got it in the calendar next Monday at 12:30 if you want to come out, hang out, and have a burger with me.
1: That's like a 3-minute walk from my house, so if I'm around, I'll keep it in mind for sure.
0: All right, buddy. You want to play the Sun Olympics today?
1: I will certainly try.
0: Okay.
1: My new job, trying to win gift certificates.
0: You're getting pretty good at it. So far. Today's game is 4 and 7. You've played this one before, okay. Right?
1: Yes.
0: Okay. 4 and 7. I'll give you a category. As soon as I give you the category, you need to give me 4 things from that category in 7 seconds. Do you like dessert?
1: Yes.
0: Okay. I think you're going to be okay then. Do you want to get to it?
1: Sure.
0: Okay. Here it is. So the game today, 4 and 7. What I need from you, Glenn, is 4. Because today is National Devil Foods Cake, I need 4 types of cake in 7 seconds. Go.
1: Chocolate cake, vanilla cake, sponge cake, and cheesecake.
0: Oh, come on, dude. Crust? $25 Buccarinos, the Country Grocer, in your pocket, sir. What's on the grocery bill for this week?
1: Well, I just actually went to Country Grocer in Chemainus and spent some of the last gift certificate you won me. So we got rice and quail eggs tonight.
0: Quail eggs?
1: Well, if you hollow out a Russia potato and put quail eggs on the bottom, fill it up, stuff it with something, and then bake it, it's pretty darn good.
0: Who comes up with this stuff? Where did you hear about quail eggs and russet potatoes?
1: One of those videos, I just watch a lot of online videos. I've been sitting around a lot lately, and it showed up on one of those cooking videos, and I tried it, and it's not bad at all.
0: What does a quail egg taste like? Like, what's the difference? I've never had it.
1: To be honest, the quail egg itself, I don't know. Well, no, I have. I've eaten it in sushi. They put it on just the yolk on top of some sushi rolls, and it's quite creamy.
0: Huh.
1: If you eat it raw, if you eat it cooked, well, I've stuffed it, so it has some of the flavors of the cheese and whatever else I put in the potato.
0: I got to tell you, Glenn, this whole thing disturbs me, but I'm glad that you get $25 to go buy some more quail eggs. What aisle are quail eggs even in? Like, I don't even know. I don't even know where to start, Glenn, but congratulations. You won the Sun Olympics today.
1: I appreciate the opportunity once again.
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2: Good afternoon, I'm Nathan Maylie. Duncan City Council has approved a bylaw to set the city's tax rates for 2026. The increase for this year's municipal tax levy is 9.79%, and new construction will pay for 1%, leaving residents on the hook for an 8.79% increase in property taxes. This means average single detached homes valued at $612,000 will pay an additional $231 in property taxes in 2026. Part of this year's budget includes a 4.93% increase in policing costs for the city of Duncan. It also includes a more than 5% increase in operating costs to maintain the current level of services offered by the city. Nanaimo RCMP say an explosion in the community Sunday morning did not lead to any injuries or damage to nearby properties. Police responded to reports of an explosion in a wooded area near the 900 block of Terminal Avenue around 8 a.m. Sunday. Officers closed a section of Terminal Avenue to allow investigators to respond safely. RCMP say preliminary findings indicate the explosion was likely caused by an e-bike battery exploding. Terminal Avenue was reopened around 10 a.m. Canada has its first confirmed case of hantavirus. Lab tests confirmed that one of four Canadians isolating in BC is positive for the virus. The person, part of a couple from the Yukon, was aboard the cruise ship scene of a hantavirus outbreak and showed mild symptoms on Thursday, including a fever and a headache. Provincial Health Officer Dr. Bonnie Henry says strict infection control measures were put in place immediately.
3: But I want to emphasize that hantavirus is a very different virus than the other respiratory viruses that we've been dealing with, like COVID, like influenza, like measles.
2: Henry stresses the virus is not considered to have pandemic potential. And Ottawa and Alberta have signed a sweeping energy agreement with big implications for BC and the rest of Canada. It includes a plan to gradually increase Alberta's headline carbon price to $140 per ton by 2040. That's far lower than the federal benchmark that's supposed to apply to all provinces and territories. Ottawa says it will be adjusting that benchmark for the rest of Canada as well. Ross Lyndon Fraser with the Canadian Climate Institute says the agreement threatens Canada's stated goal of achieving net zero by 2050.
4: Our research shows that Canada's industrial carbon pricing systems can deliver really significant emissions reductions, but to deliver those reductions, the systems would need to be more robust than the ones laid out in this agreement.
2: He says the moves could also jeopardize billions in investment in low-carbon projects.
0: 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They're closer than you think, proud to assist you with the goal of driving away in a great vehicle.
5: Yeah, let's talk sports. Why don't we? Yesterday, it was a wild one. We'll actually talk about it in just a little bit, but Montreal Canadiens got a victory. Didn't look like it was going to go their way. They were not the better team overall. Their goalie was really good, though, and he kept them in it. They just needed one shot in overtime. They found the twine, advancing, beating the Buffalo Sabres. They're off to see the Carolina Hurricanes in the conference finals. Canada's last hope at a Stanley Cup for this year. It's still alive. So that's exciting. That series and the other conference final series going to be getting underway later this week. Tomorrow, actually, that's Vegas and Colorado. Montreal plays on Thursday against the Hurricanes. In basketball last night, it was a double overtime thriller. And I don't watch basketball very much. I tuned into this one because it was right after the Montreal game ended. And I was transfixed. I was excited. Two of the best young players in basketball. One of them, Canadian SGA, just won the MVP this year. In third in MVP voting, Victor Wembanyama. So it was the OKC Thunder against the San Antonio Spurs. Man, those two young superstars just going at it, shot for shot. It was wild. Wembanyama wound up on top. I think, did he get 40 points or something like that? Yeah, it was crazy. He had Yeah, 41 points, 24 rebounds on the night. It's just unbelievable. If you've seen a game with this kid in it, he's like 7 feet tall. It's impossible to miss him out there on the floor. His shoes are bigger than, like, I don't know, half of me. Like, it's crazy. But, yeah, San Antonio won game one of that series. Of course, the Raptors have been out for a very long time. In baseball today, the Toronto Blue Jays first pitch against the New York Yankees coming up in just a few minutes. And that's pretty much it for sports. Now let's shift over to weather today in the Valley. Nice day. Right now it's 17 degrees. Tonight we're expecting some showers to sneak into the pictures. We reach a low of plus 9. Tomorrow, looking really nice, 23 and mainly sunny. And as we look ahead to next weekend already, Saturday, sunny and 20. Sunday, a little cloudy. We're expecting some showers to kick in during the back nine of the weekend. Like I said, right now in the Valley, it's 17 degrees.
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0: How do you do that with a guitar at the end there? No idea. No concept. That's it. Something I have discovered. Hi, my name is Nicholas, by the way. Welcome to the 4 o'clock hour. We'll get to pull the trigger in just a second. Something I've discovered is, I don't know if I listen to too much guitar music and have too little experience with guitars, but I've kind of disassociated with how impressive it is to play the guitar well. You know what I mean? Like, it's so many of these rock bands that you hear, they've just all got incredible guitar player. So it just sounds like, oh yeah, that's just how you normally play the guitar. You just pick it up and that's just normal. No, it's not. It's pretty hard. Yeah. Anyways, weird digression. I don't know how they do any of that stuff with the guitar. How do you make it sound like that? I don't know. I just listen to it. Okay, pull the trigger. I don't know where that came from. Pull the trigger, presented by Valley Vines to Wines and Barbecue. Valley Vines to Wines, they are located just south of Mill Bay, just off the Trans-Canada Highway, for now. I say for now because they're moving just south of Duncan in that Chester Road Shopping Plaza coming up at the beginning of June. So be ready for that. We're actually going to be live on location for their big grand opening, which I think is that first weekend of June. So excited about them having that move. But if you're going to check them out through the end of the month, still south of Mill Bay, still off of the Trans-Canada. And as per usual, pull a song out of the library and ask you, do you like it or do you not like it? 250-746-4897 is our Fido text line. You text me either a thumbs up or a thumbs down to that number, 250-746-4897. Today, a toss back Tuesday. So going back a little ways, this one to the 90s, I'll be honest, not sure exactly when in the 90s. Let's see. Oh, actually the 80s? This is an 80s song? Are you kidding me?
1: Bust It.
0: I had no idea that this was an 80s song. Young MC, Bust a Move, from 89? What do you think? Thumbs up or a thumbs down? It's not one we play very often.

0: Move it, boy.
1: Young MC, bust a move. Did you like it? Did you not like it? Send me a thumbs up or a thumbs down over on the Fido text line, 250-746-4897. That's 250-746-4897. Pull the Traeger, presented by Valley Vines to Wines.
2: 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Work will take place Monday to Friday, 7 to 5, and occasionally on weekends to accommodate critical stages of the project. Expect traffic delays and single-lane traffic at the start of the project, followed by an extended closure between Phillip Street and Sherman Road. Businesses along Canada Avenue are still open and accessible. 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
5: Okay, today in Pull the Trigger, presented by Valley Vines to Wines, Young MC, Bust a Move. That's the track. Did the people like it? Yes, the people liked it. Stephanie, a thumbs up. Kirsten, first-time texter, thumbs up. This is cruising music. Polaris says, I like it. Gives a very summery driving song vibe. It's also a classic. Olivia, thumbs up. Willie, thumbs up. Donna, thumbs up. Catherine, thumbs up. And Dion said there aren't... let me correct here. There literally aren't enough thumbs in the world. So the people like it.

What was that? I'm going to be honest with you. I have no idea what that song is. So here's what happened. A little inside baseball. We just had some country song on. I have no idea what that country song is. If you know what it is, send me a message on the Fido text. I've never heard of it before. We'll never hear it again, probably. I tried to swap out. We had a Hootie and the Blowfish song coming up. And I was like, why don't we listen to the Hootie and the Blowfish cover of 5440's I Go Blind? So I switched it. I pulled it in from the library. And then that song played. It's completely mislabeled in our library. Like, what? What is this country song that's playing right now? I have no idea. Can guarantee that's probably the last time you'll hear it on Sun FM. Here's what I was trying to play. Tootie covering 5440. Yeah.

0: There we go. Slightly less country. Although, now that I know Darius Rucker is a country singer, Hootie, from Hootie and the Blowfish, I kind of hear all those songs as a little bit country, don't you?
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0: that's a new and emerging band, Quadra Sound, from just across the water. Well, up 2 hours and just across the water in Quadra Island. Hey, it's Nicholas. We're coming up on 5 o'clock here. We'll have our 5 o'clock news, weather, sports, all on the way. Don't go anywhere. 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
1: Good afternoon, I'm Nathan Maylie. Duncan City Council has approved a bylaw to set the city's tax rates for 2026. The increase for this year's municipal tax levy is 9.79%, and new construction will pay for 1%, leaving residents on the hook for an 8.79% increase in property taxes. This means average single detached homes valued at $612,000 will pay an additional $231.